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12: Wakanda forever!

0: for a large part of that game. I think they led for 42 minutes in that game. And so, yeah, again, it's going to be a big challenge. They all are.
1: SEC game under their belt, first one. And the juices flow a little bit when the SEC schedule hits.
0: It gets a little bit more physical. It gets a little bit more intense. Obviously, it's you know, it's what you play for. You know, you play for the opportunity to win this conference and go to Atlanta. That's where a lot of our goals start from. And so this is the first step in that journey. And you can only get there one step at a time. And so that's Saturday, 2:30. And so appreciate everybody that will be out there dealing with the sun again for us.
1: Yes, they will. Beat the hell out of Kentucky, Coach. Thanks for doing this.
0: Yeah, no, we're excited. So, again, appreciate y'all for coming out tonight. Great week. SEC football Saturday, so make sure we bring it with a ton of energy in the Kyle Field, and let's get this thing ready to roll. Thank you all. Geek 'em.
1: He's head coach Mike Elko. 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Your Saturday begins 12:30 with the Specs 12th Man Tailgate Show. Giovanni Heater, Shea Walker outside of Kyle Field. Stop by, say hello, listen, watch, participate. 2 o'clock, Dave, Will, and I get you started with the kickoff show, and then 2:30, it's Texas A&M and Kentucky. The 2-0 Aggies, who are ranked number 9, taking on Kentucky, 1-1, 0-1 in SEC play. For Charles Mintz, our producer, for Kevin Menchow, who is our engineer, for head coach Mike Elko, I'm Andrew Monaco. We thank you so much for joining us. Thanks and gig 'em. 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

0: Bulls have done it again. They've gone back to back. Sam Bam in the ballpark. And he's made it 6-0.
1: Number one.
2: Remember this summer when we were all celebrating America's 250th? That was the last time Cleveland had the outright lead in the American League Central. Until Wednesday. Tom Hamilton, WTAM.
3: The pitch.
0: Swing at it, hammered. High, deep to right. Away, back and gone. Oh, my. Petey Helton with a jog of a lifetime. A three-run home run deep into the lower deck and right. A majestic blast, and the Guardians are back on top. 5-3.
2: Guardians with a half-game lead on the White Sox. Quarterback status, LSU. Let's see. Undetermined? That's next at ESPN Radio.
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0: three-run home run deep into the lower deck and right. A majestic blast, and the Guardians are back on top, 5-3.
1: 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Quarterback status, LSU. Let's see. Undetermined? That's next. It's ESPN Radio.
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2: Coming up on SportsCenter All Night. The Dodgers trying to lock up their 13th NL West title in 14 years.
1: This ball is stroked to right field and deep, heading toward the wall. It is off the base of the wall. Mookie already around second. He's going to get waved home. He touches third. On his way to the plate, the relay throw is late. Mookie scores standing up.
2: The Bills get set for their Highmark Stadium debut on Thursday Night Football.
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0: Coming up on SportsCenter All Night. The Dodgers trying to lock up their 13th NL West title in 14 years.
14: This ball is stroked to right field and deep, heading toward the wall. It is off the base of the wall. Mookie already around second. He's going to get way to him. He touches third. On his way to the plate, the relay throw is late. Mookie scores standing up.
0: The Bills get set for their Highmark Stadium debut on Thursday Night Football.
15: I understand that, you know, it's the first official, you know, seasonal game in there. We're not really focused on that. We're just focused on short week, playing against a tough opponent, trying to have the best week possible, putting together a good week of preparation, a good game plan, going out there and executing on Thursday.
0: A division race with more ups and downs than an elevator.
14: And he drives one deep, and that baby will go! A 3-run homer, Tommy Pham! That's why he's here.
0: The injury bug bites a plethora of players.
16: It shouldn't really get a lot of mental reps. We walk through a lot of plays, so I'll be all right.
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0: Plus, how do you follow up 300?
18: Alonso hits this high in the air, left field, forget about it. There's number 301 into the second deck, right on cue for the Polar Bear.
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16: 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Hello, Michelle Smallman, Chris Canty, Evan Cohen with you. Good morning, everybody. And we have some huge breaking news that happened late last night into this morning around the game of the year, at least the one that was circled by everyone in the offseason, LSU at Ole Miss, Lane Kiffin going back to Ole Miss. Good morning, everybody. Hi. Can I get to the breaking news? We've got to get to this immediately.
17: Oh, yeah. What we got?
18: Hi. All right. Yes. Fire away.
16: Okay. So here's what we've got. I'm going to read you from ESPN.com because none of us saw this coming. In a surprising turn of events, LSU on Wednesday night listed starting quarterback Sam Leavitt as doubtful for Saturday's much-anticipated rivalry game at LSU. The exact nature of Leavitt's injury is unclear. He competed last week in the win over Louisiana Tech and spoke to reporters afterwards without appearing to be in pain. LSU head coach Lane Kiffin did not mention that Leavitt was dealing with any injuries during a Monday news conference. Considering the intensity of the rivalry, there is a chance the surprise doubtful listing could involve some midweek gamesmanship. The SEC's availability report defines a doubtful designation as, quote, unlikely to play due to significant concerns, and describes it as a player having a

0: potato, a huge sausage, not like Damaris. 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
10: 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If you're just tuning in... Well, you should have been here earlier. Go back on the podcast and listen. And you found out what we found out late into the night last night, that Sam Leavitt, starting quarterback for LSU, out of nowhere, listed as doubtful. No injury designation yet. We don't know all the storylines in terms of what is true, what is rumored, etc. We will keep you updated. Paul Feinbaum is going to join us in about an hour or so to discuss this more. Sam Leavitt, LSU quarterback, doubtful for the huge game, 7:30 p.m. Eastern, ABC, against Ole Miss. Lane Kiffin's return to Ole Miss. Maybe without his starting quarterback. What's the matter?
8: My pen got caught in my hair.
10: Oh, it happens to us all the time. All right, it is time for a round of Michelle's Madness. Smallsy, we do things. We put topics together, bracket style. What do you have for us today?
8: Today, gentlemen, for Michelle's Madness, we are going to crown a champion. And our subject matter today is teams who should panic with a week 2 loss. Teams in the NFL who should panic if they lose week 2. Let's kick things off. Unfortunately for me, our number one overall seed, the Green Bay Packers.
10: Yeah. You're wearing the Lil Wayne shirt today.
8: I know.
10: Shout out to Wayne. Packers fan, and you're going to put them number one in the panic?
8: Yeah. Here's why. Let me explain. They are riding a 6-game losing streak going back to last season. Getting ahead in a game by double digits and then letting it all fall apart has become common practice for the Green Bay Packers. You lose week 1 in that fashion to the Minnesota Vikings. If you go on the road in week 2 and lose to the New York Jets and you extend the losing streak to 7, and then coming up after that you have the Falcons, the Bucks, the Bears, the Cowboys, the Lions, the Panthers, the Patriots, the Vikings, the Rams, the Saints, and the Bills, you're in a bad spot. So the Green Bay Packers, number one on my list of teams who should panic if they lose week 2, the number one seed. They go up against the 8 seed, the Houston Texans, who lose a tough game to the Buffalo Bills week 1. I have them as the 8 seed here because of the

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5: Good Thursday morning, everybody. John and Lance along with Dell for the next 3 hours here on ESPN 97.5. Well, I guess we could start with the Astros loss, but let's start with... Let's start with the Texans. Let's start with Nico. A hamstring deal. What? No, not the second game of the season. Dude had a, what was it, grade 80 hamstring last year or the year before where he missed. We just can't handle it. We just can't handle it. Not with this room now, without Higgins. And, you know, Jared Wayne, you got Jared Wayne and Hutchinson and Noel, and that's a, that, what, Nico, we can't have it. Plus, he's on my fantasy team. So that's a problem.
0: How many games does he, how many seasons has he played every game? He's played five previous seasons.
5: Five seasons? Mm-hmm. He hasn't played every game ever.
0: Ever.
5: He? Ever. Yeah.
0: He's missed... 3-7-2-5-2
5: okay.
0: And 3-7-2.
5: This is
0: not really, not really. There's lots of players who don't miss any time. This guy misses two games
5: for the two doesn't
0: for the Texans.
5: Kill me, seven is a.
0: You say it doesn't kill you until it kills you. Until you have this wide receiving core, and you're stuck with Xavier Hutchinson and Kayshon Booty trying to ball out, and it could cost you a game against the Bengals.
5: Kayshon Booty.
0: You act like that's the, like, well, he's just going to miss two games. Yeah, in a vacuum, you don't think about it, but in the big scheme of things, this loss could be a monster loss for the Texans.
5: Yeah.
0: If they were to lose and they don't have him. So it does hurt you. Like, not one season? You can't play a whole season one season?
5: Well, we'll see. Hopefully he won't miss. I don't know, though. A hamstring, you know how they're going to be with it.
0: Let's see how many games Justin Jefferson's missed over his career. I mean, since this is just the norm, you miss a couple games every season.
5: Imagine he missed a few last 16, year just because of J.J. McCarthy. He went home tonight. For who? For what?
0: 16, 17, 17, 10, 17, 17. Sounds like he doesn't miss a couple games every year.
5: No.
0: Sounds like Justin Jefferson plays. Would you like to check Ja'Marr Chase? And we just renegotiated his deal to give him more money after giving him a second contract. So there's a second contract and then a renegotiation. So Ja'Marr, 17, 12, 16,

0: They got Kroger here, which is called Ralph's. It's really good.
1: Yeah, I remember the Ralph's. You been to a Vons yet, John?
0: What?
1: A Vons? You been to a Vons yet in California?
0: No, I have not been. Vons is in this neighborhood.
1: Okay.
0: No.
2: What did you say about JT in Utah? I missed it.
1: He works. He does some work there.
0: His company is located in Provo.
2: See what Art said? How does JT feel about being around all those white people in Utah? Hashtag dark meat. He's saying about your son because of what you say.
1: Well, he calls himself that. Why wouldn't JT be that?
2: And you see what's happened now? This is ingrained in people's mind that this is that John can just say that and do that.
0: He says this. They're a big people, and they're very athletic.
2: Big like tall?
0: Yeah, tall.
2: Oh no, they're beautiful little Park City was beautiful.
1: That through breeding?
2: There. My wife didn't like it, but
0: yeah, it's all breeding. Mm. Yeah.
1: They make these choices to have big tall, blondish
0: and white.
1: And they're white, yes.
2: Giff Nielsen had some good looking kids and they were athletic, big athletic kids. Remember that, John? Yeah. Giff was himself.
0: No, he said they're really good athletes. They compete and they do. Mm-hmm. When he goes there, they have all kinds of basketball games.
1: Oh,
0: and
1: you
0: whatnot,
1: mean his company does
0: pickleball? And he said
1: you're talking about the company they have.
0: The company, yeah.
1: Oh, they have athletics. Okay.
0: Yeah, yeah. All right, 713-780-3776.
2: We have had some really different segments today. In the
1: front you guys couldn't agree on whether alcohol gets sold in this.
0: I was wrong.
2: He's trying to LA my Houston.
0: I never buy alcohol, so I guess.
2: Well, trust me, I would like it if they sold it in stores. Right. Make it a little easier.
0: Yeah, I guess. I never even realized that. All right, we got to talk about being a champion and Champion Energy. If you're looking for the best way to get your electricity to your home, it's something that I was with Champion for 17, 18 years, whatever it was before we moved. 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

0: potato, a huge sausage, not like Damaris. 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